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2: Yo, man.
3: Yo.
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Hold me back, the simple fact is that I'm all.

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Style has never seen that makes you wanna grab and hold and squeeze real tight. Who's gonna be the one to save you from yourself? 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Just another fish to bit the worm on a hook of my line, yeah, I keep in.

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3: Yo.
2: Open up, man. I don't know what to do.
3: Said it wasn't you.

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Sweet devotion, my delight. Oh, you're such a pretty one, and the naked thrill.

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Style has never seen that makes you wanna grab and hold and squeeze real tight. Who's gonna be the one to save you from yourself? When you wanna take a bite, please, oh baby, please, you beg, you want, you say you got to get some caught up in the charm that I laid on thinking. Now there's nowhere to run, just another fish to